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1: 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Situation here is under control. The resident's going to be relocated for the night, and he'll be meeting his insurance company tomorrow.
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0: Roger. This is 111 Old Stratford Road.
1: Roger, that's what the caller believes the address is.

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0: It's going to be an elderly male, last seen approximately 8 minutes ago. They don't have a DNR, DNI. The staff stating that they don't believe resuscitative efforts were helped. They are trained in CPR, and I said if he was seen awake 8 minutes ago, the CPR should be started, and they did start CPR. They're waiting for you.
1: 35, copy.
0: Victor 60.
2: 6-0, we'll back them up, but you can give us available.

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0: 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He's been notified, there's no DNR, but they're going to try and clear somebody up as soon as they can.
1: Reese, can you show us up, please?
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1: 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Victor 68, you're confirmed to respond officially.
2: Here's my can. Homeowner was advised to talk to the fire marshal and get a permit.
0: Roger, fire extinguished by a can. Homeowner advised to talk to fire marshal for permit. Time 2051.

question, UTI. She is lethargic, dehydrated, incontinent. 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

Victor 60. Hi, Victor 60. 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You clear now? Richard, thanks. Appreciate the help. 2107. Okay, this is 443.

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0: 35, we are going to be clear with the DOA.
1: Clear with the DOA, 21.

0: much.
1: 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The 66-year-old female COPD, diff breather, priority 1.

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Storm ambulance on 1-110 New Haven Avenue. The 66-year-old female COPD, diff breather, priority 1. 110 New Haven Avenue, 66, female, difficulty breathing, 2133. 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

581 Hill Avenue. Shelton EMS, gonna be your first hometown. BLS on a priority. Number 5801 Hill Avenue, Crosby Commons, room 124. 64-year-old female on the teen. And that's Shelton EMS, your first hometown. BLS on a priority. Number 5801 Hill Avenue, Crosby Commons, apartment 124. 64-year-old female on the teen. Cross street door, Wesley Ice, Dad's Barry Ridge, times 2137.

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1: 5, Victor 6, you're responding, 2130. Victor 60, 64-year-old female. Not a specific pain. The caller wasn't with her. Didn't have any info at all.
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Roger, clear, RMA AMA 2212, 272995.

clear, Moscow, Munich, service, no, that's what we're seeing.

Shawnee, I'm last year first calling down. Going to be ELS normal travel number 580 Walling Hill Avenue at the Crosby Commons, unit 124. Going to be a 6-year-old female, only sick. Okay, Matt Shawnee, I'm last year first calling down. Going to be ELS normal travel number 580 Walling Hill Avenue. Crosby Commons, unit 124 for the 64-year-old female, I'm sick. Pushing Star Wesley at Tasbury Richards, times 2301.

Hi, Victor 60. 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Feels bad that she refused transport at that time. Still complaining of the neuropathy, pain in both hands, both feet. Just getting unbearable. 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
1: Roger. Still got to tell you they're on diversion for CTCM.
0: 60. Good copy. Thank you.

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Shelton Avenue, Meadow Street, near the traffic light. Great car pulled over. Why do you complain? Chest pain, intoxicated.

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Should be in the area of Shelton Avenue and Meadow Street, the traffic light. PD is full off now, time off is 2321.

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Awake and alert, no prior cardiac history. 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

ALS, 182 North State Street, 22-year-old female, syncopal episode, throwing up, sick. Not alert, repeating, Ansonia Rescue Medical Service, respond 31, ALS, 182 North State Street, 22-year-old female, syncopal episode times 3, throwing up, not alert, cross streets, L Street, Woodbridge Ave, 0027.

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0: Tone, this is Sheldon MS. 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
1: Victor 60. Summerfield Gardens, fault.
0: Roger 0047. Leg weakness started yesterday in the morning. He slid out of bed, I guess, trying to get up. He's wake alert, no injuries. Caller was just concerned about weakness. Second party, spouse with him.
1: Copy.
0: Roger, the Griffin is remaining on that CAT scan diversion of St. V's.

0: Victor 60 on scene.
1: Hi, Victor 60 on scene. There's no

Firestorms ambulance respond. 40 Prospect Street, second floor for the CO alarm. First party caller on scene. No reported illness. Repeating. 30 Firestorms ambulance respond. For the CO alarm, 40 Prospect Street, second floor. First party caller on scene. Reporting their CO detector activated. No reported illness. The assignment is engine 12, engine 13, truck 15, FD 10. Cross streets are Washington Street, Hotchkiss Lane, 101.

Street Education.

demonstrated motor vehicle accident into a home, extrication needed, 625 Roosevelt Drive, south of Maiden Lane and Jefferson Street. Repeating, FEMA Fire and Ambulance response to the upgraded motor vehicle accident into a home, extrication is needed, 225 Roosevelt Drive, 9104.

Roosevelt Drive for a motor vehicle accident into the LMPD is confirming extrication will be needed by the attacks in the vehicle.

0: very funny.
1: Roger, 53.

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Extrication will be needed. He is reporting 1363.

0: respond. 40, Prospect Street, second floor, if they activated the CO alarm. We've got D4 on the air. Citywide response. 40, Prospect Street, second floor, activated CO alarm. 108.
1: 60 responded, bringing 0, 402, and 403 on board.
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0: 3, 503 on board.
1: 13, responding.
0: No symptoms were reported. Can we hold off on the mutual aid ambulance or you want me to still get them?

0: All right, just an update. It has one vehicle went through a fence off the roadway and was stopped next to a house. Party is out of the vehicle. They sent it to by EMS.
1: Here, one vehicle went to the fence, stopped next to a home. Party is in the vehicle being evaluated by EMS.

0: return you guys service. I got it up in half hour.
1: Roger. There.

0: Immediately upon with both leaders 03 Sorrel, alarm was sounding as a faulty alarm. Homeward advised by new one. Only to go back to 30, I'll be in service, I'll report.
1: Sir, you have the paper. It was a faulty detector. The zero readings throughout the premise. Derby fires back in service. 119.

0: Victor 6B.
1: Victor 6, you got it.
0: Good morning, sir. Just wanted to check in and let you know that Griffin's off there.
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0: Sorry, command.
1: All right, just an update. 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Over here for a little bit while he removes the vehicle.
0: Roger, 27 is activated.

Session here, Shawnee, about 2 second call in town, ALS on a priority, number 446, police 1, gonna be a 58-year-old female, difficulty breathing, again, that's Shawnee, about 2 second call in town, ALS on a priority, number 446, Lynx run for the 58-year-old female, difficulty breathing, cross street to the Navarro hoop to the dead end, in time zone 49.

0: 35, this is Artie Park, copy.
1: Infection. 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I'm doing a nebulizer treatment right now.

0: Charlie 235. So you're aware, Griffin is off their CAT scan diversion, but Milford is now on theirs to Bridgeport.
1: 35 copies, thank you.

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1: Hi, Victor 60.
0: 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We're available.
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0: 3, ALS to Griffin.
1: Victor 3, ALS to Griffin.

MC3, you looking for someone? 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Yeah, give me a minute.

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1: Shawnee, what's your first call from ALS and operator number 15 Hearthstone Drive for the 77-year-old male on the health problem? 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

5826.

0: 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I just had the four baby aspirins. 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

3, Medic 1, EMS Delta Response, 59 K Avenue, cross of Miller Avenue and Nell's Road.

This one says to be 84 mil on the top of not reading.

am standby 580 Long Hill Avenue. Dispatch Shelton EMS, your first one, 10, PLS on a priority. Number 580 Long Hill Avenue, Wesley Heights, LP131. Going to be a 92 year old man on a full. That's your first one, 10, PLS on a priority, 580 Long Hill Avenue, LP131. The 92 year old man on a full. Cross streets are Wesley Heights, Tasbury Ridge, in times 0550.

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2: 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I went this fall. Unknown if he's injured. It's me, Wesley Heights, LT, first floor, room 31.

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4, engine 7, squad 1, fire alarm, 735 Boston Post Road, Shoreline Motel, cross of West River Street and North Street.

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0: 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Car 4, SM Squad 1, 1035, Monster Buffalo. 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

travel 580 Long Hill Avenue, Wesley Heights, room 46, 86-year-old female, fall leg issue. Shelby MS, BLS, normal travel, 580 Long Hill Avenue, Wesley Heights, room 46, 86-year-old female, gonna be a fall leg issue.

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Command 7-8, all units clear, return.

number 17 Jacko Drive, across to be Holbrook, 80-year-old kiddo, dizzy and nauseous. Repeating response on a priority 2, number 17 Jacko Drive, for the 80-year-old kiddo, dizzy and nauseous, 0737.

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Medical Services on a Priority 1 BLS response, number 33, Highland Terrace, 98-year-old female on a full. Repeating, Antonio Rescue Medical Services on a Priority 1 BLS response, 33, Highland Terrace, 98-year-old female on a full, 841.

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1: 12-1 Ryder, firefighter Stevens. I'm trapped by a flap, second floor, Bravo side bedroom.
2: 3 teams, the red team's been activated. Second floor bedroom collapse. 12-1 all firefighters, we have a Mayday on the fire ground. Squad 1 to Milton. Mayday on the fire ground. Initiate your Mayday protocol for partial building collapse. Also activate the Mayday cone.
0: 10-4, stand by for the Mayday cone.

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0: Command.
3: 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We're working on getting him out.

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1: 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Vehicle remaining true. Also activate the evacuation code, please.
0: Therefore, stand by for the evacuation code.

0: Wait a minute. 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
1: Thank you. 9-2 is going to be clear from Milford Hospital. We're going to be out of service for decon.
2: Absolutely.

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Shelton, dispatch on your Shelton EMS, BLS priority number 100 Parrot Drive at the Renaissance. Unit 611, 75-year-old female, going to be on a fall. Shelton, dispatch on your Shelton EMS, BLS on a priority 100 Parrot Drive. The Renaissance 611, 75-year-old female, going to be for the fall 908.

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0: Dispatch 2, Victor 3-0. Victor 30, 89-year-old female, within the bathroom of the toilet, had a syncopal episode, currently awake, breathing normally.
1: Roger, thank you.

Hi, Victor 30. Hi, Victor 30. 30's on scene. Okay.

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0: 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We had a walk-up.
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1: 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And 6 to be clear, we're headed over Tuesday.
2: Over.
3: 5-1.
2: 12 is clear, returning, entry gain, no damage. Squad 1 will be heading to Siemens Lane for training.
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0: 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Dispatch Tony MS, ALS on a priority, 142 Woodland Park, 79 female in the diff breathing. Cross streets for Bridgeport Ave to dead end, timeout, 9:55.
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0: Valley, priority 1. The urgent care physician 1, 78 Purdy Drive, unit 1, 83-year-old, a male, short to breath. We're being responded to priority 1. The urgent care physician 1, before the 83-year-old male, short to breath, 10-14.
1: 10-14.

UAV-78 Antonio fire dispatch on the air, engine 5, engine 3, squad 9, respond for the wood chipper fire on 15 Michael Street, Crosby, Chester Street, and Caroline Street. Repeating, Antonio fire dispatch on the air, engine 5, engine 3, squad 9, respond on 15 Michael Street, reported wood chip on fire, 10 20 hours.

Victor 60. Victor 60. 3 Alpha to V. 3 Alpha to V.

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Hell 35, we're in the ambulance.

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0: fire, respond, as in 306 Ladder 7 Squad 9, 70 Woodlawn Avenue for the fire alarm activation. Repeating, respond, number 70 Woodlawn Avenue, fire alarm activation, as in 306 Ladder 7 Squad 9, 1031.
1: I'm seeing Wood 1, Building 1, Apartment 7. 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I'm going to need the ladder truck for ventilation.
0: Building 1, Unit 7 for the culinary negligence. Ladder 7 for ventilation, 1031-2.
1: Yeah, we got a good
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That's 830 Bridgeport Avenue for the commercial fire alarm company. 311 respond to 830 Bridgeport Avenue, a high house for the commercial fire alarm. Activation could be a general fire alarm. 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

0: updated from the alarm company stating that they said nothing going on there, that they have workers on site, just for an update.
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1: Radio engine. Four is going to be on the interior side or on the east side?
0: It'll be on the Charlie side of the property. Come off, take a right. 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Don't block the access for the ambulance.
1: Roger,
0: come to the quarry side. 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

0: careful.
1: BLS. Can you attempt to get a medic? If not, we're good. This is a medic per protocol, so.
2: Well, Ben's medic, he's at Ben's headquarters in Seymour. You want him, or is it going to be?
1: You're good, we'll just continue BLS.

0: crew is needed to respond and stand by their quarters for town coverage as Tango 7 is tied up. Repeating, stewardess, about two more ambulance EMS members are needed to respond to their headquarters for the town coverage. Stand by while 7 is tied up. 1108.
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That's 45 Mulvey Street. Shelton, dispatch on your due, Shelton EMS is going to be BLS normal travel, number 45 Mulvey Street in Hewitt, 1A, room 111, 64-year-old male for medical. Going to be Shelton, dispatch on your, Shelton EMS, BLS normal travel, 45 Mulvey Street in Hewitt, 1 Alpha, room 111, 64-year-old male, going to be on medical.

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0: far your units are going to be clear. FF 1, 2, and 3 are remain on scene with EMF. Our command will be terminated.
1: Appreciate your terminating command at the 1, FF 1, and FF 2 will remain on scene.

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1: Medic 2 is going to take that for Medic 3.
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1: 3, Medic 2, we're clear, Frank. Take it off.

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responding referring to 22 Evelyn Street. 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Repeating respond referring to 22 Evelyn Road. 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
1: Come in, sir.
0: Just make sure you have it correct. It's a Y-axis ambulance transporting the patient back home from Yale. They're just looking for lifting a cyst back into the residence.
1: Roger, affirmative. 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

0: Monroe Fire Dispatch on the I-2, Monroe Fire, assisted by Stephanie, respond 13 School Street, for the residential fire alarm. 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

0: Texas Medical Services, responding to Priority 1. Capital Apartments 290 Main Street, unit 201, 69-year-old female, sick party vomiting. Repeating, responding to Priority 1. 290 Main Street, the Capital Apartments, unit 201, 69-year-old female, sick party vomiting. 1308.
1: Bravo, 10-0.
0: No response received. You'll have R5 due to the vomiting and tachy.

0: mention 35 to dispatch. Five out of service for a couple hours. Air back testing.
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0: I have the ambulance at 701 still in Tisdale. 311.
1: 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They'll probably be clearing up soon as well.
0: Where's the base?

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0: Heather Ridge. Shelton, this is Shelton EMS Velas on a priority 103 Heather Ridge Condominiums. 8-year-old female, post-fall head strike. Going to be Shelton Dispatch, Shelton EMS, Velas Priority, 103 Heather Ridge Condominiums. Going to be for an 88-year-old female, post-fall head strike. Victor 35.
1: Responding.
0: Received. Patient fell last night, suffered a head strike. They're calling now.

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Shelton, this engineer, Shelton EMS, BLS, normal travel, number 16, Fawn Hill Road, 70-year-old female for the bleed and UTI. Shelton, this engineer, Shelton EMS, BLS, normal travel, 16, Fawn Hill Road, 70-year-old female for bleed, UTI, Evergreen Court, dead end.

0: 5 Victor 30 responding.
1: 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We've got a 7-year-old female, bleeding foot from diabetic issues and UTI.

priority 211 Wakely Avenue, 25-year-old male, taking a blood flow twice. 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
1: Received. Shelton EMS number 10, High Meadow Road.

Shelton EMS, BLS normal travel, number 10, High Meadow Road. 70-year-old female, fall leg issue. Shelton distress, Shelton EMS, BLS normal travel. Number 10, High Meadow Road. 70-year-old female, fall leg issue. Mohegan to Heard.

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1: 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Came in an unconscious female in the vehicle. 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
0: Jet 60.
1: Sorry about that. We are going 3 Alpha to Bridgeport.
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Prairie 1. This is Storm Daniel, Daniel Day, respond Prairie 1. 350 Seymour Ave, Crescent Mountain Street, for the 62-year-old male, difficulty breathing. 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

After 10. I see it, Griff.

On fire, Company 5-3, 5-3, respond. 11 North at Maple. 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Repeating, shot and please, shot and fire, Companies 5-3, 5-3, respond. 11 North at Maple Avenue. Gonna be for the two car, head-on. Injuries unknown. Timeout, 1605.

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1: To the motor vehicle accident. Repeating, Shelton EMS, BLS on priority, the intersection of Maple at Leavenworth Road for the motor vehicle accident. 1606.

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1: En route.

0: Roger, 5-3.
1: Car 5, dispatch.
0: Car 5, go ahead.
1: Negative traffic. 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
0: Receive car 5, negative traffic. 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
1: Roger. I'm going to hold it to press unit of 5, it's myself and car 3, just assist with traffic.
0: Receive holding the first unit out of 5, car 5, pressure.
1: Car 2 is out.
0: Roger, sir.
1: 3 is off, there.

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1: Hazard moved off the roadway. 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

78 Sorghum Road, going to be for the 31-year-old male, unknown medical. Repeating, Shelton EMS, BLS on a priority. 78 Sorghum Road, 31-year-old male, unknown medical. Nichols Ave, Church Street, 1642.

5, it's going to be a call directed to the PD just requesting an ambulance, and then the caller disconnected. No further information other than a 31-year-old male. They also don't have any units available at this time, so advise if you need anything. I do have a CAD note in here of a autistic person at that location, not normally answering.

Booth Hill Road.

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1: Victor 1-4.
0: Responding.
1: Okay, received. If you want to give me a landline, I can give you some more information on this.
0: Copy, will do.

Medic 1, Squad 1, MBA with injuries, 2004 Bridgeport Avenue, cross of Golden Hill Street and West Town Street.

0: 1-3-1, respond in the area 801 Bridgewood Avenue, Fountain Square. For the motor vehicle accident with airbag deployment in at least one vehicle, injuries unknown. Repeating, Shelton Police, Shelton Fire Company, 3-1, 3-1, respond 801 Bridgeport Avenue for the multi-car MVA with airbag deployment in at least one vehicle. Timeout 1658.
1: Car 6 responding.
0: Roger, car 6.
1: On a scooter at a pole.

0: one, see if I see these on scene. 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
1: EMS BLS Priority 108 Bridgeport Avenue in the parking lot by Chick-fil-A for the MVA with airbag deployment. Repeating, shouting EMS BLS Priority 801 Bridgeport Avenue in the parking lot by Chick-fil-A, going to be for the MVA airbag deployment. Old Stratford Road, Parrot Drive 1659. 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

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You left Griffin.

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Station here at Taco Bell for the mail party post assault called on by APD. Repeating respond. 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

1 ALS, number 394 Hawthorne Avenue. For the 12-year-old female, difficulty breathing, complication of asthma. Repeating storms, ambulance respond, priority 1 ALS, number 394 Hawthorne Avenue. For the 12-year-old male, asthma complication. ALS being dispatched, timeout 7.

0: crew is needed. Number 10, Derbyshire. Crossroads, the Nanto Drive, and the dead end for the 83-year-old male, dizzy and vomiting. At 1800 hours, standing by.
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0: 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Dispatch 37.
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I have 504 to the ambulance. 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

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Cross Street, Bonanto Drive and the dead end. 83-year-old male, dizzy and vomiting. 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
1: On scene 1814. Bravo 10, priority 2, BLS, number 37, Ford Street. 16, 16-year-old male, possible leg fracture. Upon arrival, they'll be in the far corner of the end zone.

Bye. Dispatch Shelt EMS, BLS normal travel. Five Lake Road, Shelt Lakes, Rehab 207, 94 CML for the Badlands. We're being Shelt EMS, BLS normal travel. Five Lake Road, Shelt Lakes, Rehab 207, 94 CML for the Badlands. Space Bush turning light, 1815.

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2: 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The first part. What was Earth? What was going to be building? 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

0: 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Point 5B, investigating command.
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Yes, sir. Five six can handle. 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Car four. 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
0: I'm going to be cleared. Bravo's going to be transporting momentarily.

Been notified dispatch on the air 2 Monroe Fire. Monroe EMS, on the priority with Zulu 9. In the area of 215 Monroe Turnpike, ISO O'Reilly's. With the 2-car MBA, fluids down with possible injuries. Repeating, Monroe Fire, Monroe EMS on the priority with Zulu 9. In the area of 215 Monroe Turnpike, O'Reilly's. For the 2-car MBA, airbag deployment, fluids down, possible injuries. Fire, you'll have channel 2, your 5 rounds, times 1826.

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0: 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Unknown injuries, airbag deployment, fluids down, no smoke, no fire, no traveling.
1: 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It's for Silver Prius. 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

0: 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I'm seeing my PDA. 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

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Let's see, it's 73.

Circle, Unit Alpha, for the fire alarm, false alarm, ongoing for days. Repeating Stepney Fire Response 217, Wingate Circle, Unit Alpha, for the fire alarm, with the false alarm, ongoing for days now. Fairmount Drive, Channel 3 is your 5 ground, 10 to 1841.

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0: Monroe's on 153.
1: You can show me responding and on scene. It's a two-story condo, nothing showing. I'll have command. You can hold everybody with traffic. It's most likely going to be a end of life chirp on the alarm.
0: One 153, taking command, holding all units, end of life one.

0: Monroe, Wingate, Circle Command.
1: End of life alarm. 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I will be replacing with one supplied by the association. 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I'll be clearing off the air.
0: Recheck, ma'am. 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
1: That's

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transported Wyndham Milford with Squad 1 Medic on board in police custody. 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

0: Monroe, Monroe, turn flight command.
1: Command's on.
0: Is any of my EMS personnel still on scene there?
1: Yeah, they left one EMT here.
0: Roger.
1: You also have the medic truck was left here. The SD will get that back to the EMS headquarters.
0: Roger, thank you.

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0: go ahead.
1: My apologies and thank you. Can you inquire with the solo EMP there if they need the second rig on a priority or they can take it normal?
2: Oh.
1: Disregard.
0: Okay, because when a second rig arrives, can you have them pull directly into the O'Reilly parking lot?
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0: 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Monroe, sir, pray, come in. Okay, both patients have been transported, both vehicles have been picked up by the wrecker. FD will be clearing shortly.
1: Received, both patients transporting, both vehicles picked up by the wrecker. FD will be clearing shortly, 19.

0: 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Priority 2 BLS, number 72 Prospect Street. 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

0: dispatch, on the air, respond. The automatic fire alarm of 309 Main Street, Unit 311. Sitting on your fire dispatch, on the air, respond. 309 Main Street for the automatic fire alarm, Unit 311. Activated smoke detector, 1937, standing by.
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2: 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He's texting with me now. We'll leave it for him to get it looked at.
0: Sierra headquarters.